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101 Rocks. Stacey hanging with you, filling in. And we've got chances for you to win $1,000 starting back up tomorrow morning. 9 a.m. will be your first shot to rock the bank. $1,000 up for grabs, man. And you have a better chance at winning than the guy that doesn't play along. 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

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It's C101. Title track off of one of my favorite albums, Toxicity. 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It's Stacey hanging with you. A new one now from Autumn Kings. 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
1: Thanks for hanging out. It's Stacy with you. Remnants of shows for the Foo Fighters. 2027 wide open, seemingly. So, you know that man can't sit still. That man being Dave Grohl. I'm sure they, perhaps they have a second leg of this Take Cover tour up their sleeves, up their pant leg.

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1: Thanks for hanging out. It's Stacy with you and Tom Cruise wearing prosthetics in the movie Digger. That is in theaters now. If you want to go catch a flick, got Verity, which is with a couple of the brunettes du jour, Anne Hathaway and Dakota Johnson, with heartthrob Josh Hartnett in this one. And then also Primetime is doing really well after its first week. Robert Pattinson as Chris Hansen, all about the TV series To Catch a Predator. And Resident Evil, the new Resident Evil, doing good. Heart of the Beast with Brad Pitt. Practical Magic 2. There's a ton of movies.
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Corpus Christi's Rock Station, C101. 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We got keywords coming your way again tomorrow. 9 o'clock will be your first shot to rock the bank. 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
1: 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It's Stacy with you, and Amazon Prime Day is going on right now. 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

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And we get South Park episodes bi-weekly now. These guys used to make incredible, dense episodes, densely packed with comedy, I mean, in 6 days. If you watch that little mini documentary of like 6 days to a new South Park episode, it's called something fancier. But here we are in season 29, episode 3,

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0: C101 rocks. There are two episodes deep already for SNL season 52, and it continues. So here at Saturday, October 10th, Shane Gillis back to host for how many times already? And Rosalia is the musical guest. And no, you don't have to know who that is. Culture is oversaturated.
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101 rocks. Jack White doing his fall tour. It's Stacey hanging with you and Metallica doing their Sphere residency. Holy heck. Now, I did catch some footage. Would I be able to hang at the Sphere with what Metallica's doing and all the monsters and scary stuff they have? Probably not. I'm a wuss. I can't even handle trailers for, you know, the scary movies. Count me out, but I've heard really good things from some colleagues.

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1: Nickelback, Chad Kroeger and company. It's Kroeger. He clarified that a long time ago. They have that new single, Rattle the Cage, that's out, and they announced their new album, Everything Under the Sun. So Chad described that there's songs on it that hit hard, that take a chance, songs that remind them why they've been doing this together for so long. That new album out

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Digger is with Tom Cruise. Don't be alarmed, he's wearing prosthetics. And Rolling Loud, Owen Wilson in this one with Matt Rife at a music festival where, yes indeed, Travis Scott is cast as the headliner of the music festival. Just some wild casting. Resident Evil, though, still doing really well at the box office, as well as Practical Magic 2.

Corpus Christi's Rock Station. It's C101 off of Stadium Arcadium. It's Stacy with you. And I wish I knew what the last CD was that I bought at Best Buy. I know I got Stadium Arcadium at a Best Buy. Could have been the last one I ever got. 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

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Metallica, they started their Sphere residency over the weekend. And Stacey, hanging with you, I know some colleagues that got to go. Looked killer, but their whatever leg it is of the M72 World Tour going to start up in the springtime. And they're taking along with them Limp Bizkit.

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Chances for you to win $1,000. It's Rock the Bank. We started this back up on Monday. We're 3 days in already and a couple more days left for this week. Weeks to come. You dig? So get competitive about it. Set alarms if you want at 9 a.m.

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Kid Rock has Eminem on a new track of his. New Kid Rock album called Halfway to Jesus is due out 10 days from now, October 17th. And Eminem featured on a new song called Seven Sins.

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0: C101 rocks. My name's Shroom. A man has been charged after creating an AI-generated picture of a venomous snake. This happened in the area of Santa Ana, California, in a neighborhood there. It was put on high alert due to panic over this Gaboon viper. Now, this guy used AI to create this picture, posted it, and then once it started making its rounds on the internet, he called up police. Police issued a warning regarding the highly venomous snake and told people in the area not to approach it if they came near it. Now, some were skeptical of the photo and they called it out as AI generated, to which this guy responded by saying, "I wish it was AI. It's in my backyard and it's scary." Well, apparently this guy ended up feeling guilty about it and admitted to creating the fake photo of this venomous snake. And he's now facing charges for creating the fake police report as well. Well, speculation is that any charge would be a misdemeanor and would be worth up to 6 months in jail and a fine of up to $1,000. What an idiot.
1: 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Back to the Rock. 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
2: Stained, It's Been a While has now reached 8 times platinum status. And that 2001 album, Break the Cycle, now certified 7 times platinum. I'm Shroom, a new music from Ninth Key. Happy feels like...

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Aerosmith and Friends doing a couple dates October 29th and November 1st in Los Angeles. I'm glad that even though Steven Tyler maybe can't tour on a massive scale anymore, he's still able to sing. Thanks for listening. I'm Shroom. It's a Perfect Circle Starless.

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1: If you struggle sleeping, I'll let you know what new research says is a great natural thing that you might already be eating that can actually help you out if you eat a certain amount of it. It's got natural melatonin in it. Right now, it will keep you awake. But Evanescence, tell me when you've had enough.

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Avengers Endgame is once again the highest grossing film of all time at the global box office. It took over Avatar with more than $2.9 billion. I mean, just barely. That stood at the film being re-released as Avengers Endgame Encore as Marvel Studios prepares to release Avengers Doomsday in December. Thanks for listening. I'm Shroom. Here's Bill Murray. And a day to remember always lets you down.

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Quiet Riots. They have a new singer who auditioned through online videos, beating out more than 700 applicants. Congratulations to 23-year-old John Tora, who is now Quiet Riots' new frontman.

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0: 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My name's Shrum. 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With each winner also receiving airfare, accommodations, and VIP experiences. The assignments run sometime between November 6th and the 22nd, and participants are going to be expected to share the people, places, and experiences they discover along the way. Applicants must be 21 or older, with applications due by October 22nd. Think I might sign up.
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1: Now's the perfect time to buy a pumpkin for Halloween. And they say you want to choose a firm, undamaged pumpkin. And it's best to try to keep it cool, dry, and out of prolonged sun until you're ready to carve the pumpkin. According to the experts, aim to carve it around October 28th through the 30th, or even on Halloween Day. In this case, the elephant.

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My name's Shroom. Did you hear who's coming to the Frost Bank Center in San Antonio? 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
2: Yo, Joe!
3: We'll fight for freedom wherever there's trouble. G.I. Joe is there. G.I. Joe!
1: Bradley Cooper is set to star as Duke in Paramount's upcoming G.I. Joe movie. Danny McBride is going to direct. And reportedly, Bradley Cooper was at the top of McBride's wish list and signed on after reading the script and meeting with him. Now, plot details remain under wraps, but the movie's going to serve as a fresh take on the classic Hasbro franchise. Cooper has worked with McBride in the past, appearing in his HBO series, The Righteous Gemstones, in a guest role.
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Def Leppard's Volume 4 of their ongoing vinyl and CD collection series is coming out next month. The vinyl collection of Volume 4 has got an 11 LP box set. The CD collection of Volume 4, 6 CD box set, dropping November 13th. Hey, I'm Shroom. Nickelback's new album's out October 30th with Rattle the Cat.

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0: C101 rocks. My name's Shroom. There's a new dating app called Rivet that is turning matchmaking into a group project. Instead of relying only on singles to swipe for themselves, this app called Rivet lets other users act as matchers, reviewing anonymous pairings and voting on whether two people seem compatible. Those votes create a social matching score, which the potential couple can see before deciding whether they want to connect. Now, the app was founded by a former Tinder executive who says the idea is to bring other people back into a dating process that has become too isolated. Look, I've been out of the dating scene for a long time. I've been happily married for 21 years now, and I'm still intrigued, though, by this app called Rivet. I think it'd be fun just to be one of the matchers. I don't want to date anybody, but just to help match people up. Maybe I'll sign up.
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My name is Shroom. This ought to help get you going on this Thursday morning. Crank it up. New music from Evanescence. Tell me when you've had enough.

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1: Ozzy and Black Sabbath, Back to the Beginning, hitting theaters for a limited run, October 28th. I'm Shroom. 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
1: 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Good morning to you. I'm Shroom. It's Bill Murray and a day to remember. Always.

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0: Go! And away we go. Jackson checking in. Thanks for listening. Happy Thursday. Now, technically, it's another day closer to being dead. But let's look at the glass half full. It's another day closer to the weekend. How about that? Yeah. All right. Let's get underway this morning. Things I Know coming up in just a bit. I've got some Nickelback, some Incubus. We'll play some Motley Crue, old school Crue for you in just a bit. But we'll get underway this morning with Jelly Roll. Here's Need a Favor.

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1: Jackson here. There's Nickelback and How You Remind Me. Hey, if you're a fan of Gatorade, you might want to check into this. There's a major Gatorade recall right now. Something to do with undeclared food dyes. They're recalling more than 120,000 cases. According to the FDA, they're recalling Gatorade Lemon Lime, Lemon Lime Zero, Orange, and Orange Zero. These were distributed in about 37 states. Side effects of the dyes could include rash or allergic type asthma. Oh boy. Although the FDA says it's uncommon in the general population and seen more frequently among people who are allergic to aspirin. Not sure what the connection there is, but there you go.
2: This report.
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You know when they say the desert island music, what would you take? I would take Incubus. 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

0: C101, Rocks Corpus Christi. Jackson here, old school Motley Crue. I used to have Motley Crue pictures all over the bedroom wall. I'll date myself here, but used to rip pictures out of Hit Parader and Circus Magazine. Anybody remember those? Yeah. Typical teenage boy with dreams of being a rock star. Guitar sitting in the corner that I never learned to play very well. I don't have any discernible talent when it comes to music, so I'll do the next best thing and I'll present music to people. That's how the radio thing started. Because I suck at playing instruments. And I can't sing.
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1: There's Jumper, Third Eye Blind, Jackson here. Things I know, random useless facts. We'll hit you with those on the other side of Sublime. Presents Sonata. 1, 2,

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1: There you go, Sublime Ensenada. Jackson here. Time once again for Things I Know. We'll make you a stone-cold killer at trivia, dude. Did you know a World Series perfect game has happened exactly once? Don Larsen threw it for the Yankees against the Brooklyn Dodgers, October 8th, 1956. Long as we're on sports, the most lopsided major college football game ever was 222-0. My God, Georgia Tech beat Cumberland by that score on October 7th back in 1916. Man, there should have been some sort of mercy rule. Come on. Let's stick with the music theme. Led Zeppelin once sold the same album with 6 different covers. In Through the Outdoor depicted the same bar scene, photographed from 6 different characters' perspectives. Pretty creative. That came out in October of 1979, and it sat at number 1 in America. Did you know they even have tongue twisters in sign language? In ASL, they're referred to as finger fumblers. But the idea is the same, a word or a phrase that's difficult to articulate without getting tripped up. And finally, the person who invented dunking donuts in coffee was a silent film star by the name of Mae Murray. She accidentally dropped her donut in her coffee in the 1920s. Liked the taste of it so much, she started spreading the word. It caught on. And that's Things I Know. And now so do you.
2: Something takes a part of me. Something lost and never seen.

0: Your chance to spank the bank. 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
1: There's Lenny Kravitz, Jackson here. I think we were all brought up to believe a coin toss. 50-50, man. It's going to be heads 50% of the time, tails 50% of the time. Believe it or not, there is a slight tendency.

0: make us a preset on your iHeartRadio app. It's C101. As POD alive, you know, there's a new study that found that coin tosses actually have a slight tendency to land on the same side they started from. This study flipped more than 350,000 coins, and it landed same side 51% of the time. It's not much, but it's a slight tendency to land on the same side you started from. In other words, a coin flip still random enough to decide, you know, where to get lunch. But this research could change things for more impactful stuff like gambling, where high stakes are involved. Not the first time someone's talked about the same side bias. Back in 2007, researchers from Stanford did the math and determined that vigorously flipped coins tend to come up on the same way they started, again, 51% of the time. They say you can make it more random by letting it bounce on a hard surface or shake the coin in your cupped hand first so that the starting position is unknown and therefore more random when you're calling it.
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2: 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There were some funnier responses like Stormtrooper. I don't know, dude. I don't even think Stormtroopers hit 30% of their targets. Those guys could not shoot. It's Breaking Benjamin and Angels Fall.

Make us a preset on your iHeartRadio app. It's C101. As the Scorpions rock you like a hurricane, briefly talked about this yesterday, but if you own the new iPhone 18, I think it's the Pro Max, you might want to keep the box. Forbes is reporting that they're having connectivity problems, specifically with AT&T, which can cause you to lose cell service. Apple says some of the phones might need to be replaced. AT&T contacting people about software updates. Drop $1,300, $1,400 on a phone to find out the one thing it can't do is be a phone. That would suck.

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1: It's Green Day when I come around. Jackson here. It is one of life's greatest mysteries, if you ask me. Why does it happen? You have to go to the bathroom really bad. You got to pee. And the closer you get, the worse it gets. Right? Like if you ever pulled into your driveway and you're like fumbling with the keys and it's just getting worse and worse and worse. There's a reason for that. We'll talk about it on the other side of Evanescence.

C101, be sure to make us a preset on your free iHeartRadio app. As Evanescence, they call it latchkey incontinence. The urge to pee grows as you get closer to a toilet. When your brain knows you're close, if you're driving right now and this makes you have to pee, I'm sorry. So you got to pee. Your body knows, I'm 10 minutes away. And the urge just kind of goes away, or it's just kind of barely there in the background. But as soon as you pull into your driveway, you really need to go. Someone asked doctors why this happens and what you can do about it. Here's the science. Basically, your brain and bladder constantly communicating to prevent you from peeing your pants. And luckily, they're pretty good at it. If your brain knows there is not a bathroom nearby, it tells the muscles around your bladder to chill out. But as soon as you know you're near a bathroom, your bladder does too. Those muscles start contracting. It gets harder and harder to hold it. So is there anything you can do? Yes and no. Again, the term is latchkey incontinence because it tends to happen when you're fumbling for your keys at the front door. Natural response, and you really can't trick yourself into thinking you have more time. But they say the more it happens, the more likely it is to happen again. So if you can break the pattern, it might happen less. Yeah, that sounds like there's a whole lot of nothing you can do about it, unless you can somehow trick your brain. It is crazy when it happens. It's like I've been at the front door and literally had to sprint to the bathroom where I was fine in the car for a half hour, you know?

C101, Rocks Corpus Christi. That's Thursday morning wake-up fuel right there. Bull Zone Parade, Rage Against the Machine. Jackson here, we'll just keep it rolling. Linkin Park, Heavy as the Crown.

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1: Jackson here. 32% of Americans now believe that social media influencing qualifies as a legitimate career. Here's the thing. The people that are good at it are making millions. So, yeah, I'd call that pretty legitimate. I mean, there are some people that make a great living doing it. But it's like so many other things. It's like, you know, becoming a professional athlete or a movie star. Or it's like, you know, 1 in 1,000 are going to hit, if that. Every parent has college majors that they want their kids to pursue and others that make them nervous. So they asked, how would you feel about paying $100,000 for college for your kid to get a degree in social media influencing? 33% of Americans said they would not support their kid if they wanted to be a social media influencer. 43% said they would. All right. 24% said they'd have to think about it. Naturally, younger Americans are more likely to say that it can be a career. 50% of Gen Zers say, yeah, that's a career. 40% of millennials, yeah. 30% of Gen Xers. Look, no doubt there's money in it if you get big enough. For now, anyway. 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Brands want to use you to plug their products. Makes sense to me. I think I'd be more concerned if one of my kids was talking about a degree in OnlyFans.
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1: It's Aerosmith Jackson here. If you're one of those people that has trouble sleeping at night, whether it's falling asleep or staying asleep, research shows that having walnuts at dinner could improve your sleep. This is a small study, but people who ate 40 grams of walnuts with dinner for 8 weeks slept better and were less drowsy during the day. Walnuts, by the way, contain melatonin, the hormone that regulates sleep, and tryptophan, a chemical the body uses to create melatonin. Researchers say adding walnuts to your diet can help improve digestion, lower cholesterol, balance your mood, and promote healthy aging. My grandfather was obsessed with walnuts. He had walnut trees all over his property. And they fall to the ground in like this pod. And then that pod eventually opens the walnuts inside. But then they need to like dry out. He had buckets of them in his basement. And that was his thing. He would go down in the basement with a hammer and crack these walnuts open and just sit down there and eat them. By the way, he lived into his 90s. So there might be something to this.

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I say you look so fine that I really want to make you mine. 4, 5, 6, come on and get your kicks. Now you don't know.

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As Nirvana, Come As You Are. Jackson here, your Buzz Brief will get you up to speed on all things entertainment and pop culture. Coming up on the other side of Five Finger Death Punch, here's Eye of the Storm. Oh, fuck!

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1: There's corn falling away from me. Jackson here. This is kind of cool. On the BBC Antique Roadshow. Have you ever seen that show where people bring in things?
0: Yeah, they've got laying around the house, antiques. They think, could this be worth something?
1: Well, a very rare Led Zeppelin record featuring a whole lot of love resurfaced on the BBC's Antiques Roadshow. Sounds like it was a vinyl single, and it was never officially released in the UK due to the band's policy against standalone singles. They didn't like them. Manager Peter Grant ordered the recall and destruction of all of them, but some copies survived, making them highly sought after among collectors. The owner of the rediscovered record received it in the early 70s, and he had used it to play at clubs, unaware of its rarity. And despite its wear, the record could still fetch over $1,000 at auction. That's pretty cool. I'm always hoping I'm going to find some rare antique in my house. It never happens. Never. I do have this like crystal, I don't even know what it is. It looks like a cookie jar, but it's made of crystal. And it was passed down for generations. My grandmother gave it to me. I think she got it from her grandmother. Her grandmother got it from her mother. That might be worth something. Probably not. Probably not. I'm never that lucky. Nope.
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1: It's Evanescence and Bring Me to Life. Jackson here. They just wrapped up their tour. Could it be their last one? I don't know. Brian Johnson just turned 79 years old. Angus Young is 71. It might be. It might be. Hopefully you got to get out and see them this time around. I'd like to think they'll do another tour, but you never know. Here's AC/DC, TNT.

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1: There's Pearl Jam, Yellow Ledbetter, Jackson here. And apparently Maynard's going to open for Maynard, at least on the first handful of shows. A Perfect Circle announced a tour to go with the new music. And the first handful of shows, Pussifer, one of Maynard's other projects. I don't know when the guy sleeps. He's going to open it up. So I guess he'll play back-to-back sets. All right.

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1: Linkin Park, One Step Closer. That's going to wrap things up for me, Jackson. I'm out of time. Hey, thanks for hanging out. Thanks for listening. We'll catch you back here bright and early tomorrow morning. Hope you have a stellar day, and we'll see you then.
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101 Rock Smashing Pumpkins. What's going on? It's Hitman with more rock coming up, including some 3 days grace. It is Tickets to Rock Thursday for your chance to win those tickets. We'll talk about that a little bit right now. Bad Omens, C101 Rocks.

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Some Incubus for you on C101. Time for your stupid criminal of the day. You know, two men were pulled over this past weekend after they were actually driving a couch down a busy road in Charlotte, North Carolina. Police posted a photo showing a small couch straddling two electric scooters. There is no video, though. It sounds like the men could have been sighted, but it's unclear. And shockingly, there's no indication that alcohol was involved. So they were driving a couch down the streets. Stupid criminal today. It's Linkin Park.

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Single of the guys over at the House of Rock, getting ready for, of course, the big Drowning Pool Saliva show that's happening tonight. Looking forward to it. There's 30 Seconds to Mars, C101.

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It is Hitman with you on your Thursday. More rock coming up this hour, including, let's see, we got some Stone Temple Pilots, plus some rock news with Saliva, who performing tonight at the House of Rock. Right now, Papa Roach, C101 Rocks.

0: one. 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

0: some rock news coming up in just a little bit with From Ashes to New. But hey, how do you let go of a year-long grudge?
1: You got to realize that it wasn't personal, and that that person is flawed, and that you're flawed yourself. And then you

0: is always rocking for you on C101 with the latest in some rock news. Recently, I got to talk to Bobby Amaru, the lead singer of Saliva, who, by the way, Saliva, Drowning Pool, performing tonight at the House of Rock. Get your tickets right now at TexasHouseOfRock.com. I asked Bobby recently about a post he recently put up on Saliva's Facebook page concerning somebody wanting them to do a theme song for the San Francisco 49ers?
1: Yeah, that was like a joke, man. You know, that dude was scamming all those people. And there was like, someone had sent that to me. It was like a meme or whatever, like some fake text. Or I think it was like a DM or something. And it was the guy saying he was trying to get Saliva to like make a theme song for the 49ers, but he didn't have the money. He'd pay us later. And it was just all part of that whole thing. So I just posted it thinking it was funny, you know?
0: Oh, well, dude.
1: We had a little laugh.
0: Yeah. You know, if you want to hear the whole interview, make sure you check it out under Classic Hits with Hitman on the iHeartRadio app. Make sure you get your tickets tonight for Drowning Pool and Saliva. In fact, this is the brand new one from Saliva called Edge of a Knife. You heard it here first. C101 Rocks.

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0: 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What's up?
1: Yo, Hitman, this is Matt rocking out over here at the Palms. Hoping to see if you can play some Metallica.
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1: I'm wondering if y'all can play Kashmir by Led Zeppelin. That's pretty cool. All right, thanks, man.
0: You got it.

C101 Rocks with Foo Fighters. We'll check in with Joey Erickson just a little bit with the Rays report concerning the Corpus Christi Ice Rays. But right now, here's some Imagine Dragons requested music on the All Request Jam Sandwich. 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
1: It's now time for your Rays Report. The Corpus Christi Ice Rays are back in action this weekend after being idle last week. They play host to the El Paso Rhinos this Saturday and Sunday, October 10th and 11th. Puck drop on Saturday is scheduled for 7:05. Puck drop on Sunday is scheduled for 4:05. And Sunday is our Sunday Fun Day. You get 4 tickets, 4 corn dogs, 4 souvenir cups for $40. 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Corpus Christi is 4-0 against the El Paso Rhinos so far this season. Even after not playing last week, the Ice Rays are tied for second with 12 points alongside the Lone Star Brahmas. They hope to be in first by the end of the weekend. 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Can't make it to the games? No worries. 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

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Plus, we'll be talking with the guys from Kingdom Collapse, who are opening up for Drowning Pool and Saliva at the House of Rock tonight. Right now, some, here you go, another Texas band, Giovanni and the Hired Guns. 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

0: Metallica always rocking for you on C101. I got a little random fact for you coming up in just a couple of minutes. But of course, yeah, hey, what old school struggle would break someone mentally today?
1: One thing I think would break this generation that was old school was when you had to learn how to drive in a stick shift manual transmission car.
0: Oh, yeah.
1: You know, nowadays it's an afterthought that you might do if you go off-roading or whatever. But I taught all my kids how to drive a stick. It's like the most effective and most cost-effective device, because none of these kids today can drive a stick.
0: Yeah.
1: So you don't have to worry about carjackers, car thieves, nothing, man. You're good to go.

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0: 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Of course, it's happening tonight. We're talking about a Drowning Pool, Saliva, playing at the House of Rock. 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Kingdom Collapse will be opening for them. Had a chance to talk with Kingdom Collapse just recently, asking the question, what was it like hearing their single for the first time on the radio?
1: It was awesome.
2: You know, and even in a digital age, we have streaming and all that, it's still hearing on the radio, it's unbeatable.
1: Yeah.
2: It's a great feeling.
0: So you guys have toured with a lot of great bands. Mm-hmm. What is some of the highlights of some of the bands that you've played with?
1: There was one time we played with 3 Days Grace, opened up for them direct support in Kansas City.
0: Uh-huh.
1: And it was where the Chiefs have the watch party, like their fans.
0: Right.
1: It was like this very touristy, it was like KC Live or something.
0: Really?
1: But there was like 3,000 people out there. Like, it was a good time.
0: Wow.
2: And I'd say one of my favorite tours was with Nothing More that we did.
1: Yeah.
2: We did that. That was like last year when they were out with Disturbed. We would do all their headliners when they weren't with Disturbed.
0: Make sure you check them out tonight. Of course, they're going to be hitting the stage about 7:30. So make sure you get there early for a chance to see Kingdom Collapse live with, of course, Drowning Pool and Saliva. Here's their brand new single called Survivor. C101 Rocks.

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Better Than Ezra and Good For You on C101. Welcome to The Vault. The year was 1995, where I'm going to play three songs from that year. You heard Better Than Ezra and Good. Do you remember this one from AC/DC? It's called Hard As a Rock. It's The Vault, 1995. C101 rocks.

0: Alice in Chains, Heaven Beside You. Before that, Hard as a Rock by AC/DC. And kicking off the hour, it was Better Than Ezra and Good. The year was 1995. It's The Vault on C101. 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

0: 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Hey, Craig, what's making you smile today?
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0: Hey, congratulations to you, all right? 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

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You know, Adidas is developing a new pair of slip-on slides that actually double as ice packs that they're going to be called recovery slides. And you can just toss them in the freezer for 30 minutes and wear them around. The internet is laughing out loud about this. Putting ice inside your shoes? Wouldn't that ruin the shoes? Okay, Adidas. You've been drinking too much. Here's some Shinedown, C101 Rock.

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1: Yes, my favorite 3 Days Grace song is I Am a Machine, I Never Sleep, I Can Keep My Eyes Wide Open. My name's Jess Lotta. Rock on.
0: Yeah, Jess Lotta, he got himself those passes to go see 3 Days Grace and two other winners. I'm calling them right now. Right now, some corn for you. 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

0: 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Cracking those keywords off like crazy. Big Rig, you just got to keep listening every hour through 5 o'clock to me. If you want to be like Donna earlier today.
1: Wait, oh my God.
0: Yes.
1: That is so wonderful.
0: It is. I mean, nobody expects to win this contest. I know you don't. I know you're playing, but I know you don't expect to win the $1,000. But when you do, let your mind go for a minute and think about all the amazing things you could do or the stresses you could maybe not alleviate, but make a whole lot better. Right. So every hour, keyword, get it, pop it in our website in that pop-up box, and then be watching your cell phone at the end of the hour for the cash callback, which could be anything from potential spam, no caller ID. I know it stinks. That's how it shows up. Just answer it.
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Corpus Christi's Rock Station, C101. Aerosmith tickets on sale Saturday. That is for the two shows at the Hollywood Bowl coming up with Friends. Billy Idol's going to be there, Run DMC. I just kind of gave you two opposite ends of the spectrum. Everybody that's been involved in their life throughout the years is going to be at this show. Shows. So, and will we have a trip to go there? Oh, you know we will. 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It's Sweet Emotion.

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It's Big Rig. So we have a lot of fun during the lunch break. The All Request Jam Sandwich is back. 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
1: I think the National Hockey League possibly just pulled off one of the biggest trolls I've ever seen in my life. It's Big Rig. What the dumb of the day today? So they had this Hot for Hockey. It was a romance audiobook series. And what they did was, you know, it's kind of like the erotica books. There was nothing inappropriate here. There was a lot of innuendo. But what was really freaking people out is they were doing this with the stars of the National Hockey League. Connor McDavid, Jack Eichel, Trevor Zegras was in there. We still don't know whether or not they approved. But again, National Hockey League owns their rights, likenesses, and everything else. So they've now pulled it down because they said, you know, some people were a little upset and offended by it. I'm like, no, they didn't. They just did this because of everything around the HBO series about the two dudes and everything else that was going on there. It garnered a lot of attention for hockey, and it brought a whole new female fan base. So I think they just did this to troll a little bit and get people all worked up into a tizzy. And well, ta-da, it seems to have worked.
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We are continuing to watch our storm in the Gulf, make that eventual turn to the north and head for the Gulf Coast. Possibly as a Category 2, could be a big flooding event, coastal storm surge flooding. We're going to be watching here over the next 24, 48 hours. 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

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It's Big Rig, always on Facebook. We are, man. It's where we share all of our big contests, our big concert announcements, all the latest rock news, things you need to know. Hit us up.

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Very excited. Next week, headed off to Orlando to tour the Ozzy Haunted House, part of Halloween Horror Nights at Universal Orlando. I get to take the camera and everything, so I get to walk through it at night when the fright is on and all the other cool things. I'm going to put all this together in a lot of videos. 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

0: 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Final cash keyword of the day today in this hour, big rig. And obviously, if you win this money, think about the good things you can do with it. Maybe something for you, maybe a little charity work. Then again, I always say charity starts at home, right? I mean, we all have things. So do with it what you will, but keep putting yourself in the position to win. Listening all day, 9 a.m. hour through the 5 p.m. hour, entering the keywords on our website in that pop-up box so that maybe you, at the end of the hour, can be the one getting the call back from the cash center and getting all the feels of $1,000.
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Back in the day, Rage to Autumn Kings. Have you checked this track out yet? I like these cats. Been around doing it since 2015. They have blown wide open now, 11

Corpus Christi's rock station, C101. They just announced a whole new series of dates for next year in the spring. I'm talking about Stain. And the lineup stays the same, too. So you get Seether and Hoobastank and Hinder on there. So if you're a big fan, something to look forward to. If you are a Stain fan, the Break the Cycle 25th anniversary tour is what's rolling. It is sublime. And some of that leftover summertime vibe.

C101 Rocks Corpus Christi with a big rig. Your tickets to Rock Thursdays, you know, when you hang out with us on the job, right? 10 a.m. to 3 p.m. Hitman has got a chance to win tickets to some of the hottest shows of the year. All of this is powered by Generator Supercenter. 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Hey,

0: Z101 rocks.
1: I think the National Hockey League possibly just pulled off one of the biggest trolls I've ever seen in my life. It's Big Rig. What the dumb of the day today? So they had this Hot for Hockey. It was a romance audiobook series. And what they did was, you know, it's kind of like the erotica books. There was nothing inappropriate here. There was a lot of innuendo. But what was really freaking people out is they were doing this with the stars of the National Hockey League. Connor McDavid, Jack Eichel, Trevor Zegras was in there. We still don't know whether or not they approved. But again, National Hockey League owns their rights, likenesses, and everything else. So they've now pulled it down because they said, you know, some people were a little upset and offended by it. I'm like, no, they didn't. They just did this because of everything around the HBO series about the two dudes and everything else that was going on there. It garnered a lot of attention for hockey, and it brought a whole new female fan base. So I think they just did this to troll a little bit and get people all worked up into a tizzy. And, well, ta-da, it seems to have worked.
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The Sphere shows continue for Metallica every handful of days, but the videos have just been unbelievable, man. I'm getting ready for my trip out this weekend. I'm going to hang with the boys in Five Fingers Saturday night in Tampa. Eye of the Storm is new rock for your Thursday.

Corpus Christi's rock station, C101. The Year of the Dead Man is back. They had momentarily changed their name last year, just a theory. I don't know why. I don't know if somebody at their label's like, you need to shorten this, all right? Theory of a Dead Man, it's a mouthful. Just go with Theory. That didn't end so well, so they're back to Theory of a Dead Man and the new single, Winnebago, which is out. You've been hearing Bless play that at night. It's a pretty cool track, too. I like it. This is awesome.

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2: Something takes a part of me. Something lost and never seen.